with his gun on his John Marine. 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And if it's about a check, tell him CC got it right away.

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Well, I'm gonna lay down my burdens down by the sand as well. Oh, what was you playing a while ago, Carl A? Did you play an A a while ago? Yeah. No,

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So if our time is running out, day after day, we'll make the mundane a masterpiece. Oh my, my, oh my, my love. I take one look at you, you're taking me out.